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You give our love a crumb with my head held high, I'll face the sun. 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One day I will trust again. My heart is broken, my spirit torn. The sorrow runs deep, drags me down. But I must learn to rise once more.

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How can I ever trust again? 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The sorrow runs deep, drags me down. But I must learn to rise once more.